young at heart. You can go to extremes with impossible schemes. You can laugh when your dreams fall apart at the seams. And life becomes exciting with each passing day. And love is either in your heart or on its way. Don't you know that it's worth every treasure on earth to be young at heart? For as rich as you are, it's much better by far to be young at heart. And if you should survive to 105, look at all you'll derive just by being alive. Now here is the best part. You've